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0: Basavaraj Rajguru was born on August 24, 1920 at Elival village of Kundgol Taluk in Dharwad district. Originally, they were gurus to the princes of Keladi dynasty and hence the surname Rajguru. His father Mahanta Swami was fond of music. His father started teaching him Carnatic music at the age of 7. Basavaraj had a lot of affinity towards music.
1: In 1930, Basavaraj lost his father. His elder uncle's son, Revanasiddha Shivacharya, brought him to Moorsavira Matha of Hubballi. And here, Basavaraj met his guru, a legendary musician of Gwalior Gharana, Pandit Panchakshari Gawai of Gadag. Gawaiji took Basavaraj along with him and taught him Hindustani and Carnatic vocal music in depth. Basavaraj Rajguru, with his sharp intellect, he would grasp everything the first time he was taught. Here, he heard gramophone recordings of many legendaries such as Ustad Abdul Karim Khan, Akhtari Bai, Ustad Nisar Hussain Khan, Ustad Fayez Khan, etc. With the blessings of his guru Pandit Panchakshari Gawai, Basavaraj sang in 1936 at Hampi to the audience of 15,000 and got a lot of appreciation. Organizers presented him a gold medal. Then Rajguru never looked back.
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0: 1936, All India Radio Mumbai broadcast the first program of Basavaraj Rajguru. This helped spread Rajguru's fame far and wide. Between 1938 to 41, Rajguru cut several discs of classical ragas and vachinas of Shivasharanas. They were sold like hotcakes. A large measure of the credit for popularizing vachinas goes to Pandit Basavaraj Rajguru.
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Shri Basavaraj Rajguru came straight to Mumbai, where he shared his room with great vocalist Pandit Savai Gandharva of Kirana Gharana. Rajguru learnt from Pandit Savai Gandharva. When Savai Gandharva

0: Babu had to leave Mumbai due to ill health, he entrusted Pandit Suresh Babu Mane to teach Rajguru. In the quest of greater knowledge, Basavaraj Rajguru went to Lahore to learn from Ustad Abdul Wahid Khan, the stalwart of Kirana Gharana. Then after 2 years, that is in the year 1946, Rajguru went to Karachi to learn from Ustad Latif Khan. After 6 months, there were disturbances of pre-partition of India. Hindu-Muslim hatred was a flare. Hence, Rajguru boarded the last train to India.
1: By this time, Pandit Basavaraj Rajguru was a very famous and most sought-after vocalist in India. Pandit Basavaraj Rajguru had performed in most prestigious music conferences such as Holi Music Festival at Shikaripur, Sindh Province, Vishnu Digambar Paluskar Punyatithi, Nandede Sangeeta Sammelan, Harivallabha Sangeeta Sammelan, Gwalior Festival, so on and so forth. Late Sri B.V. Keskar, the then I&B minister, called Basavaraj Rajguru as Hukme Ikka or the Ace of Trumps, and Vidushi Begum Akhtar titled him Basavaraj Rajguru Yane Surka Badshah. This was his singing prowess.
0: Pandit Basavaraj Rajguru was gifted with a soft golden voice, sweet as honey. He was a great combination of Gwalior, Kirana and Patiala Gharanas. His voice had a rare range and resilience. It travelled in the upper octaves. His sargams were boundless. His gaiki was full of ghaseet, murki, gamak, meend, sargam and boltans, a sumptuous fare. He had a great collection of bandishes. Let's listen to Rag Naike Kannada by Pandit Basavaraj Rajguru.

0: Dr. Basavaraj Rajguru was the recipient of many honors from music lovers, governments and institutions alike. Gana Gandharva, Sangeeta Sudhakara, Karnataka State Award, Central Sangeeta Nataka Academy Award, Honorary Doctorate from Karnataka University Dharwad and Padma Bhushana. His dream to tour USA remained unfulfilled due to his untimely death. Pandit Basavaraj Rajguru breathed his last on 21st July 1991.
1: But Pandit Rajguru lives on in a host of his very famous disciples such as Pandit Somanath Marudur, Pandit Ganapati Bhat Hasanagi, Parameshwar Hegde, Shripad Hegde, Sangeeta Katti Kulkarni, Nachiketa, so on and so forth. Rajguru's variety was infinite. Khyal, Drupad, Thumri, Ghazal, Kannada and Marathi stage songs, Vachanas of Shiva Sharanas and devotional songs of Haridasas. The same melodiousness in everything, his repertoire was amazing. Pandit Basavaraj Rajguru was well versed in singing light classical music also. Here is a Thumri in Mishra Mandarag.

0: Rajguru Sangeeta Sabha was established by his son Nijaguna Rajguru in the year 1989 in Dharwad when Panditji was alive. The aim of this Sabha is to organize music festivals and provide platform for young and senior artists. Pandit Basavaraj Rajguru was top grade artist of All India Radio and Doordarshan. All India Radio has brought out his classical vocal CDs for the market, which are in big demand.
1: The government of Karnataka has established a national trust in his memory in Dharwad, under the aegis of which musical concerts are held all over India. Pandit Basavaraj Rajguru National Award of Rs. 1 lakh is given every year to senior famous artists, and the two youth awards are also given. Padma Bhushana Pandit Basavaraj Rajguru was a doyen of Hindustani music, and he will be remembered for many, many years to come.
2: अब तक आप सुन रहे थे डॉक्टर बसवराज राजगुरु जी के जीवन और साधना पर आधारित संगीत रूपक. आलेख श्री निजगुणु राजगुरु, धारवाड़ आकाशवाणी के ओर से इसे प्रस्तुत किया अनिल देसाई. यू आर लिसनिंग टू द म्यूजिकल फीचर बेस्ड ऑन द लाइफ एंड अचीवमेंट ऑफ डॉक्टर बसवराज राजगुरु. स्क्रिप्ट श्री निजगुण राजगुरु, प्रोडक्शन अनिल देसाई. दिस वॉज कॉन्ट्रीब्यूटेड बाय आकाशवाणी धारवाड़, एनी टाइम इंडियन म्यूजिक.

is accompanied on the violin by Vidwan Mysuru Ardayakar and the mridangam M. R. Sainath. 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

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Sainath. 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

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You are listening to Nagaswaram Recital by Thiruvoor R. Narayana Panikar. He is accompanied on the tabla by G. Prabhakara Panikar. Next is a composition of Muthuswami Dikshidhar, Shri Kanthimadim, in the rag Hemavadi, set to Adithal.

Sunny, the mother, the sunny, the sunny, the sunny, the sunny, the sunny, the sunny, the sunny, the sunny, the sunny, the sunny, the sunny, the sunny, the sunny, the sunny, the sunny, the sunny, the sunny, the sunny, the sunny, the sunny, the sunny, the sunny, the sunny, the sunny, the sunny, the sunny, the sunny, the sunny, the sunny, the sunny, the sunny, the sunny, the sunny, the sunny, the 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sunny, the sunny, the sunny, the sunny

Sunny, the mother, the sunny, the sunny, the sunny, the sunny, the sunny, the sunny, the sunny, the sunny, the sunny, the sunny, the sunny, the sunny, the sunny, the sunny, the sunny, the sunny, the sunny, the sunny, the sunny, the sunny, the sunny, the sunny, the sunny, the sunny, the sunny, the sunny, the sunny, the sunny, the sunny, the sunny, the sunny, the sunny, the sunny, the sunny, the sunny, the sunny, the sunny, the sunny, the sunny, the sunny, the sunny, the sunny, the sunny, the sunny, the sunny, the sunny, the sunny, the sunny, the sunny, the sunny, the sunny, the sunny, the sunny, the sunny, the sunny, the sunny, the sunny, the sunny, the sunny, the sunny, the sunny, the sunny, the sunny, the sunny, the sunny, the sunny, the sunny, the sunny, the sunny, the sunny, the sunny, the sunny, the sunny, the sunny

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studio, we now present for you a sitar recital by Sri Nishindra Kinjalk. He's accompanied on the tabla by Sri Prasoon Chatterjee. Sri Nishindra Kinjalk first presents Rag Yam, in which you will hear the Alap, followed by Vilambit and Drutgat. Both are set to Teen Tal.